0: Ladies want some more. Oh my, good lord.
1: Tell them drink some.
0: Cause I'm a part. It's getting kinda late, but the ladies want some more. Oh my, good lord.

0: It's hard to say that I'd rather stay awake when I'm asleep, because my dreams are bursting at the seams.
1: Les nouveaux tubes en Alsace sont sur Top Music. Evanescence.